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We disagree. 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

0: Things are about to get dirty on Real Rock 105 and 95.5. 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

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East Jordan, Cadillac, Alpena, Sheboygan, and Traverse City all have one thing in common. You can listen to Rock 105 and 95.5. Oh, and they all have a letter A in their name. I guess that makes two things in common.

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Every Friday, Guy Dark will pick one lucky winner to score a Jimmy John's party platter stacked with sandwiches, chips, and cookies for the whole crew. He'll go from, what's your name again, to, when's lunch? In about 30 seconds. It's all thanks to Jimmy John's on Front Street and Airport Road in Traverse City. 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
1: Hey, Jesse, how you doing, man?
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1: Doing all right. I want to get you hooked up with a gift card for Caffeinated Michigan. Have you heard our game Talk Dirty to Me?
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1: I just need you for 10 seconds to talk dirty to or about something that is not sexy at all. 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
2: Oh, that is the hottest knob on that gnome for hanging your hose off. 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
1: When you said, I love this thing in, I was like, oh, my God, what's he going to say? I am so grateful you said my yard.
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0: 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It'll be your chance to see the Rock Orchestra, Arena of Fire. The Rock Orchestra will perform music of Metallica, AC/DC, Rage Against the Machine, My Chemical Romance, Linkin Park, System of a Down, Guns N' Roses, Evanescence, Aerosmith, The Cranberries, and more. 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

0: and Kai Dark. 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The party starts at 7. 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
1: Woo-hoo! 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
0: 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I'm just kidding. 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
1: All right, Mark, trivia for today. 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
1: It is not an electric car or Tesla. 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
2: Right.
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Every Friday, Guy Dark will pick one lucky winner to score a Jimmy John's party platter stacked with sandwiches, chips, and cookies for the whole crew. 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

0: Blind Kai Dark, Saturday nights from 7 to 10 for Smells Like Saturday Night. 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

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Go ahead, give me a high five. Oh, too slow.

0: things are about to get dirty on Real Rock 105 and 95.5. 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

Hey, fellas, if you think the ladies should get a bikini wax, you should too. Yep, it's summertime in northern Michigan. 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

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Apparently, a toddler mosh pit was a bad idea. 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

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The Rock Orchestra will perform music of Metallica, AC/DC, Rage Against the Machine, My Chemical Romance, Linkin Park, System of a Down, Guns N' Roses, Evanescence, Aerosmith, The Cranberries, and more. 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All you have to do to

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0: and Kai Dark, Saturday nights from 7 to 10 for Smells Like Saturday Night. 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
2: And here we go. Good morning. My name's Cartman, and we start another day. It is Tuesday morning, August 18th, and I've got more chances for you to get in to see the Rock Orchestra Arena of Fire at Interlochen Center for the Arts. When I tell you to, I'm going to have you text in a specific word. And once I have you text in that word, you do it. 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It's that simple to win your tickets with Real Rock 105 and 95.5. We're going to do two early trivia a little bit later on this morning. Plus, I do have a Bizarre Files for you today, and we're going to focus on, well, a guy that steals some very strange things. It'll be coming up here on Real Rock 105 and 95.5 as we start the show with the warning and kerosene. It's Real Rock.

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0: Today we go to Louisiana, where an 18-year-old named John Jordan was arrested last week after stealing from a Circle K. He walked out with a fountain drink, snacks, including mini donuts, honey buns, and a pound cake, valued at around $19.88. The store clerk called police. By the time they showed up, John was nowhere to be found until John decided to come back for some reason. He returned to the scene while police were still there, and they arrested him. Turns out he was also wanted for a previous burglary at an Elks Lodge, charged with simple burglary and theft. Can't imagine, like, officers are there taking the report. They're like, this probably isn't going to go anywhere. We have no idea where this John guy went. And just then, John walks up and's like, hey, guys, great news.
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1: 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What do you think it is? 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
1: It's Roscommon Roger.
0: All right, Roger, for Too Early Trivia, there's an everyday item where the average woman has a much bigger collection than the average man. What do you think it is?
1: Keys or key rings on their keychain?
0: That is a great guess, but not the one. It is a little funny. I have one chain with all of my keys on it. My wife has one chain with all of her keys on it, but she also has so many more keys than me that it's like carrying a bowling ball when you pick up her purse.

0: The game is Too Early Trivia. The number to call in is 1-888-955-1051. Who's this? Where are you calling from today?
1: Mayo from Bryan.
0: All right, man. There's an everyday item where the average woman has a much bigger collection than the average man. What do you think it is?
1: Maybe chapsticks?
0: It is not chapsticks, but holy cow, women love a chapstick everywhere they go. They like one in the car, one in the living room, one next to the bed. There's always chapstick everywhere.
1: Oh, yeah.
0: And they never finish one. They buy more before they even finish the ones they have.
1: Or lose them.
0: Or lose them, yes. But I think you'd probably find most of those under the seat of the car by accident.
1: Right.

0: We'll get to an update on news and sports with your morning buzz in just a moment. Mike Grisdale filling in for David Barr. We are taking calls on trivia today. The number 1-888-955-1051. Good morning. Who's this? Where are you calling from today?
1: Rain from East Jordan.
0: Hi. Would you like to play trivia today?
1: Yeah, I would love to.
0: There is an everyday item where the average woman has a much bigger collection than the average man. What do you think it is?
1: Is it shoes?
0: It is not shoes. I

0: thought somebody would guess that at some point. I do believe that the majority of women actually have way more shoes than men, but that is not the answer we're looking for today. Do you need to have, like, a pair of shoes for every occasion?
1: Yeah.
0: Why?
1: I don't know. It just makes sense. Everything looks good together.
0: You see, I think guys have it down. We have a pair of tennis shoes, a pair of dress shoes, and a pair of sandals, which some of us make the unfortunate mistake of wearing socks while wearing those sandals.
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3: In Lansing, for a second time, the Board of State Canvassers did not approve the recall petition submitted against Antrim County Clerk Victoria Bishop. Back in June, the Michigan Bureau of Elections suspended Bishop's access to the qualified voter file, alleging actions that exceeded the authority of county clerk under state law. This time, despite changes made to the petition language, the board chair said it wasn't specific enough. Today and tomorrow in the Eastern UP, multiple federal, state, tribal, and local partners plan to participate in an exercise around the Little Bear East Arena and the Cut River Bridge. This will focus on environmental protection and emergency response. The public may see response equipment deployed and other activity, but it is only an exercise along US 2. The Board of Trustees for Northwestern Michigan College voted Monday to establish a $13.5 million project budget for converting the college's Mark and Helen Osterlin building into an integrated student services hub. The project, which seeks to improve student experience, retention, and degree completion at NMC, has hit roadblocks over the years due to difficulties and state funding challenges. NMC's new plan calls for self-financing the renovation, with proceeds from the recent sale of the Great Lakes campus footing most of the bill. Tonight's a Mega Millions jackpot worth $100 million, and Wednesday's Powerball is at $48 million. That's the Rock 105 and 95.5 Morning Buzz.
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3: Last night in Pittsburgh, Kevin McGonigal hit a two-run homer as the Tigers beat the Pirates 8-5 and move into a tie for the final wildcard spot. Detroit, now 61-64, plays game two of the series tonight at PNC Park. Cater Montero gets the start for Detroit. Coach Dan Campbell says the team had a good practice yesterday in Allen Park, and he plans to play a fair amount of starters in Saturday's preseason game against the Commanders. Detroit has one final preseason game after that, August 29th at Indianapolis. Lions season opener September 13th against the Saints. College sports, Michigan State University has announced their new athletic director. Spartans are hiring Dan Bartholomew from Western Michigan University. MSU will introduce him at a press conference tomorrow. His new role begins August 31st. Bartholomew replaces Jay Batt, who left for Kentucky after just 1 year in East Lansing. That's sports on Rock 105 and 95.5. I'm Mike Grisdale. Parents, no doubt about it, guiding your children is one of the most important things you do. Strong education is vital to their achievement and well-being. Sheboygan area schools provide a positive and effective learning environment. Thanks to a state program, East Side School in Sheboygan is offering a pre-K program at no charge for all four-year-olds. Sheboygan area high school has one of the best career and technical education programs in northern Michigan. Sheboygan also has an early middle college program through North Central Michigan College and Alpena Community College. It includes an early path to an associate's degree. 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
4: 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A stapler. 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
1: This is Mark Baskey.
0: All right, Mark, there's an everyday item that the average woman has a much bigger collection.

0: than the average man. What do you think it is?
1: Underwear.
0: It is underwear. You got it, Mark. Mark.
1: All right.
0: You pervert guessing underwear.
1: Well, of course. What else would I guess?
0: Mark, we're going to get you our world famous radio high five. Go ahead and put up your hand for me. Here it comes.
1: All right.
0: Yeah. All right, we're also going to get you the bragging rights. You have the bragging rights of being Real Rock's smartest listener ever for today. And we're going to get you passes for Inukshuk Shores. This is a water park located at Alpen Bluffs Outdoor Resort in Gaylord. Congrats, Mark.
1: All right, thank you.
0: You're very welcome. There is an everyday item where the average woman has a much bigger collection than the average man. The correct answer is underwear. Men, and I think Mark will agree with me, will wear their underwear until they are literally falling apart and off their body before they go buy more.
1: Yeah, why buy more?
0: Right. Right. Just other holes to pee out of. That's all. Oh.

That is Nirvana on the Real Rock Station. I am Cartman. 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So we're getting pumped because just around the corner here, August 30th, Interlochen Center for the Arts, it's all going down. All right? Your chance to see an amazing show, the Rock Orchestra, Arena of Fire. Now, they do a blending of rock and metal with classical twists and turns, featuring some of your favorite real rock artists, including Metallica, AC/DC, My Chemical Romance, Linkin Park, Evanescence, and more. 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

They say you can't summon an entire generation with just one sound. 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

0: 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On the line, I've got Blair in Onaway. Blair, you just got done camping. Is your family big-time campers?
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0: Do you do, like, tent camping? 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
0: 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I wouldn't understand why anybody else would do it any other way.
1: Right. Gotta have a TV.
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0: Blair, you're going to get 60 seconds to answer 10 general knowledge questions. If you get the question right, I'll go on to the next question. If you get it wrong, I'll say no. You cannot skip or pass. You'll need to get the answer correct before you can move on to the next question.
1: Ooh.
0: Blair, are you ready to play?
1: I am.
0: All right. 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
0: Blair, this product mascot is known for crashing through the walls and yelling, "Oh yeah."
1: The Kool-Aid Man.
0: What famous bell cracked in Philadelphia and became a symbol of freedom?
1: The Liberty Bell.
0: What is 2 times 2 times 2?
1: 6?
0: Nope.
1: 2 times 2. Oh my God, I'm not good at math. 12?
0: Nope.
1: 8?
0: What is a baby sea lion known as?
1: Oh, a cub?
0: Nope.
1: Oh, no. This one's gonna get me. I don't even know what to throw out.
0: Time. So sea lions are kind of known as the puppies of the sea, and a baby sea lion is known as a pup.
1: Yep, and I knew it once you said it.
0: That's how it always works, isn't it?
1: Yep, it is.
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You've likely seen the little libraries that people build and stuff with books in front of their homes. There's the little pantries as well, filled with food for people who need it. Now, there's a new movement, and it involves Blockbuster. 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

As of late, you've seen a lot of people who paid for different things over streaming services, whether it was video games or movies, somehow ended up losing the right to own those movies and video games they paid for, which is why physical media is becoming very popular again. It's Cartman, Real Rock, 105 and 95.5. You'll see that vinyl has continued to grow. Cassettes are starting to grow. CDs making a return. Now DVDs, Blu-ray also making a return. VHS making a return. And there's a reason, again, because physical media can't be taken away after you purchase it. Once you own it and you have the physical media, that's yours. And nobody can take that from you. Except maybe God. He can find a way to take that from you. There is a new kind of venture taking place. You've seen the little free libraries people put out in front of their houses. They stuff them with books, or the little food pantries. They stuff with food and things for people who might need it. Well, now there's the little free Blockbusters popping up, complete with blue and yellow design, and they're meant to hold physical media like VHS, DVDs, Blu-rays. The first one popped up in L.A. From a former Blockbuster employee, and this employee also happened to be a VHS DVD collector. And basically, he got one of those old newspaper dispensers, painted it Blockbuster blue and gold, and put their logos on it, and then put it out for people to take and leave movies. Then more and more started popping up. There's now dozens across the U.S. Costs about $420. They'll send you a pre-painted newspaper dispenser, but that's not necessary. You can build it out of anything you want, and they have

0: utensils on their website so that you can put the Blockbuster logo on it. And it turns out the Blockbuster LLC that still exists, believe it or not, seems cool with them using the likeness for the free libraries. Now, if you want to learn more, you can go to freeblockbuster.org. It's pretty cool. It's a site. It shows you where they are. I'm kind of hoping somebody opens one up here. I've got a friend of mine who's very into VHS and physical media in general. I'm trying to trick him into doing it. I don't know if he will, but I'm just like, yeah, man, this could be great for you. You sell this stuff on the side, you know? You just use this as a way of getting people hooked in. I don't know. Like I said, he may or may not do it. But I think the idea is cool, and I am a firm believer that physical media is where it's at because you can't get screwed over after buying something. Freeblockbuster.org is the website if you want to check it out. 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We'll kick off a topic in just a few.
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2: In Lansing. For a second time, the Board of State Canvassers did not approve the recall petition submitted against Antrim County Clerk Victoria Bishop. Back in June, the Michigan Bureau of Elections suspended Bishop's access to the qualified voter file, alleging actions that exceeded the authority of county clerk under state law. This time, despite changes made to the petition language, the board chair said it wasn't specific enough. Today and tomorrow in the Eastern UP, multiple federal, state, tribal, and local partners plan to participate in an exercise around the Little Bear East Arena and the Cut River Bridge. This will focus on environmental protection and emergency response. The public may see response equipment deployed and other activity, but it is only an exercise along U.S. 2. The Board of Trustees for Northwestern Michigan College voted Monday to establish a $13.5 million project budget for converting the college's Mark and Helen Osterlin building into an integrated student services hub. The project, which seeks to improve student experience, retention, and degree completion at NMC, has hit roadblocks over the years due to difficulties and state funding challenges. NMC's new plan calls for self-financing the renovation, with proceeds from the recent sale of the Great Lakes campus footing most of the bill. Tonight's a Mega Millions jackpot worth $100 million, and Wednesday's Powerball is at $48 million. That's the Rock 105 and 95.5 Morning Buzz.
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2: Last night in Pittsburgh, Kevin McGonigal hit a two-run homer as the Tigers beat the Pirates 8-5 and move into a tie for the final wild card spot. Detroit, now 61-64, plays game two of the series tonight at PNC Park. Cater Montero gets the start for Detroit. Coach Dan Campbell says the team had a good practice yesterday in Allen Park, and he plans to play a fair amount of starters in Saturday's preseason game against the Commanders. Detroit has one final preseason game after that, August 29th at Indianapolis. Lions season opener, September 13th against the Saints. College sports, Michigan State University has announced their new athletic director. Spartans are hiring Dan Bartholomew from Western Michigan University. MSU will introduce him at a press conference tomorrow. His new role begins August 31st. Bartholomew replaces Jay Batt, who left for Kentucky after just 1 year in East Lansing. That's sports on Rock 105 and 95.5. I'm Mike Grisdale.
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Evanescence on the Real Rock Station, Rock 105 and 95.5. It is time to kick off our topic today. What I want to do is talk about specific types of people you're not a fan of. Maybe it's the guy who tells the inappropriate story at the inappropriate time. For me, it's the one-upper. Hate those people. You tell a story, they always have to do that same story, but bigger and better, and this and that was so much bigger and cooler. Hate the one-upper. What is a specific type of person you are not a fan of that you don't like? Call in the number 1-888-955-1051. Share with me the type of person you are not a

0: know what you've got. It's Cartman, Real Rock 105 and 95.5. On the line, I've got Paul in Traverse City. What's the type of person you're not a fan of?
1: The people who take credit for other people's hard work and sacrifice.
0: Oh, yeah. I think we call those the Thunder Stealers.
1: Oh, it's like I ran the marathon and you sat on the sideline, but you get a trophy too, right?
0: I mean, look, dude, if I'm watching people run a marathon all day, I feel like I would get pretty tired. A trophy would be nice.
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16: Jessica calling from Gaylord.
0: All right, Jessica, I am not a fan of the one-upper. When it comes to a type of person you don't like, what do you got for me?
16: The people who drain you. You're exhausted after talking to them.
0: Also known as the soul suckers.
16: Yes.
0: Have you had to deal with a lot of soul suckers in your life?
16: Yeah, I do.
0: Is it anybody that you're related to by chance?
16: Mostly work.
0: Ah, okay. All right. So there's at least one coworker listening right now who recognizes your voice and is either saying, I think they're talking about me, or saying, oh, I know exactly who she's talking about.
16: Oh.

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0: Our discussion today revolves around the type of person you don't like. I hate one-uppers. You know, you tell a story and then they got to tell almost the same story, but everything's just a little bit better. Everything's just a little cooler. I am not a fan of that. What is the type of person you do not like? On the line, Adam in Charlevoix. What do you got?
1: Over-explainer.
2: Okay, so you work with the over-explainer. Now, explain to me what that is without over-explaining it.
1: Well, when he tries to explain something, he goes overboard. Goes way into detail.
2: Okay, so an over-explainer will go from point A to point Z rather than point A to point B. But then after they go point A to point Z, they wrap all the way around to point A again.
1: Exactly.
2: See, what you need is an exit strategy, right? Somebody starts to over-explain things. They're getting real deep with it. You just kind of reach out with your finger and then you just right on the nose. That'll completely catch them off guard. They'll lose their train of thought, and you have time to run for it.

0: know the type of person you just do not like. 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What do you got?
1: I hate the haters. The ones that have nothing good to say about anybody, they just always got to hate them.
0: Wait, but if you hate on the haters, doesn't that make you a hater too?
1: Okay, I'm going with the one-upper then.

0: We are continuing to grab calls this morning all about the type of person you dislike. It's Cartman, Real Rock 105 and 95.5, the number 1-888-955-1051. I am so not a fan of those who do the one-upping. They always have to one-up your story. What is the type of person you don't like?
1: I'd have to say, I don't know what you'd call them. I call them a downer. They're always complaining, oh, I only get like 2 hours of sleep. I work 6,700 hours a week. You know, my back hurts, my leg hurts. Like, they're like the most miserable person on the planet, but they just keep pushing on.
0: The more I listen to what you're saying, the more I feel attacked.

0: 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I'm asking you to call in and tell me the type of person you hate. I do not like the one-upper. What do you got?
1: The kind of person that overcompensates for what they don't have.
0: Ah, yes, the overcompensator, like all those guys that drive really big pickup trucks.
1: Exactly.
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Coming up just after 10 o'clock, joining me in studio is Movie Mindy from the Cherry Bowl Drive-In in Honor, Michigan. We'll be doing a Movie Mindy Tuesday here on Real Rock 105 and 95.5. It is Cartman in the morning. Here's Korn falling away from me on Real Rock.

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0: It's the Real Rock Station, Rock 105 and 95.5. My name is Cartman. Joining me in studio today, we have Movie Mindy from the Cherry Bowl Drive-In. Good morning, Mindy. How's it going?
1: Good morning, Cartman. It is fabulous.
0: So, last week, I was unable to attend, but I really wanted to be there. You guys played a couple of great movies at the Cherry Bowl. You had Spider-Man's movie, and then you did the Nimrod's movie, which is the Green Day movie. Did you get to watch?
1: I didn't get to watch the whole thing, but the parts that I watched were fantastic.
0: Okay. I heard it was like a really kind of gritty type comedy, and I really want to see it. So it's still on my radar to see, but I don't think you guys are bringing those movies back this weekend. You've got other plans in the works. The problem here is nothing is confirmed yet, and that's not on you. You work with bookers, the bookers work with the studios, so you're kind of really held hostage with the booker end of things when you're trying to book the movies for the following week.
1: Yes, and that's certainly how I feel right now. I texted you and I was like, hey, can we do Movie Mindy Tuesday because I don't have anything booked yet.
0: And then you walk in this morning, I'm like, did you guys get your movies booked? And you're like, no. I'm like, are you going to get them booked today? No.
1: Hopefully. I did call on my way here, but the problem is that a lot of the studios are out in LA.
0: Yeah.
1: And so even if we, you know, you call early in the morning on the East Coast, it doesn't necessarily mean that they're awake and ready on the West Coast.
0: That's all right, though. It's fine because there's still plenty of days to get the word out on what movies will be playing at the Cherry Bowl this weekend. And, you know, one of the things I always like to talk about is just the nostalgia of going out to a drive-in in general. A lot of kids have never experienced this. I've been lucky enough that my parents took me as a child, and then, of course, discovering the Cherry Bowl when I moved to Northern Michigan was another great moment in my and my wife's life. So I've been around it for a long time, and I love it. I still, to this day, get little butterflies, little goosebumpies when I'm pulling in going, it's movie night. And I love that.
1: I do, too, especially when everyone leaves. This is a fun fact that I don't think I've shared with you. When everyone leaves at night and the lights of the glow tops where the

0: Speakers live are still glowing, and we have the big floodlight on, and the screen is illuminated, and then you look up and you see the stars, and it's just the most magical experience, and I get giddy every single night that we play a movie.
1: I always get a kick out of when you guys have to close up at night, the second movie ends, and then you got to go around and knock on windows of cars from people that fell asleep in their vehicle watching the second movie, because it does get a little late. I mean,
0: oh yeah.
1: Well, sunset doesn't really happen until after 9 these days.
0: Oh, no, that's not true. 8:50, we're before 9.
1: 8:50 now?
0: Yep.
1: Oh, wow. We're getting close to the end of the season then.
0: We are. I'm sorry to tell you this.
1: Very sad to hear that. That's very depressing. Way to depress everybody today. Thank you, Mindy. We are going to talk about a fun event you've got going on Wednesday, though. We'll get to that coming up next here with Movie Mindy from the Cherry Bowl Drive-In. 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And as Mindy has pointed out so graciously, there's only how many weeks left to get to the Cherry Bowl?
0: I'm pretty sure we have 7 weeks left.
1: 7 weeks to get your butt to the Cherry Bowl Drive-In. 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

0: Movie Mindy from the Cherry Bowl Drive-In is joining me in studio this morning again. The movies for this weekend are unfortunately still not set in stone. A lot of times that happens when working with booking agencies and different studios. There's, you know, multiple studios, so trying to get that all figured out. It's a bit of a hoop to jump through to get it all concrete and ready to go.
1: You sound like a professional.
0: I try. You know, I try to pay attention to what you tell me and run with it.
1: Like, you've been booking movies for years.
0: I know. I've been watching them for years. I don't know if you knew this about me. Before getting in the radio, there was only two types of places I worked. I worked at a Subway, but mostly I worked at movie theaters prior to getting into radio. I have, like, 4 years of movie theater experience.

0: experience.
1: And you made popcorn with the Flava Call?
0: I did. I made popcorn. I also led the ushers in making sure that the different theaters were cleaned and ready to go. I'd rather do that than be in behind the concession stand because people just sucked in the concession stand. I hated having to deal with, like, people who were already in their movie that thought they could cut the line to refill their drink and, like, it got bad. Sometimes one time somebody threw a drink at me. It was like a full, like,
1: no way,
0: half full drink. And I literally yelled to my boss, clock me out. I'm going to kick this guy's ass.
1: So that's wild because that's just not the experience that we have at all.
0: No. Well, you got to remember, I was working in like a megaplex with like 36 different screens and three concession stands. And like, this would have been when Harry Potter and Lord of the Rings released at the same time.
1: That was a lot.
0: Well, like 34 of our screens were either Harry Potter or Lord of the Rings. The other two were playing some random stuff that nobody was going to. It was nuts. It was absolutely insane.
1: I was in that faction who was in the concession stand line.
0: Oh, okay. Were you at least nice?
1: Oh, of course.
0: Oh, good. Okay. Was it you? Did you throw your drink at me?
1: You would give me the wrong thing. I'd be like, thank you so much. I apologize for being in your way.
0: I love that. You're that person.
1: Totally.
0: Non-confrontational.
1: Oh, I didn't want this. No, thank you so much.
0: No, this is great. This is perfect. I love diet Slurpees.
1: That's what
0: They're
1: I wanted.
0: Wonderful. Okay, so there are some events going on, even though we don't have the movies booked. You've got a really busy Wednesday tomorrow. What's going to be happening?
1: Yeah, wild, because typically we're closed, and I actually have to wake up early 2 days in a row. I had to come here, and I have to wake up early tomorrow.
0: Sorry.
1: I know. We were approached by a magazine called Sick the Mag, and it is a drag racing magazine, and they do this thing called the Michigan Miles, where they race four different drag race tracks in Michigan, and then they are street legal cars, so they drive from one track to the next.
0: Okay.
1: And they have checkpoints along the way, and we are one of the checkpoints.
0: So they're going to pull in and park, and people will be able to come check out the cars?
1: Yes. I don't know exactly how it happens, because I think it's a race to go from one track to the next. But they are also like not driving too fast, and they're gonna like hang out and like have some snacks. I'm not really clear on the details.
0: I'm not either. So it sounds like a road rally, which is not really legal, but it happens.
1: Oh, I don't know what a road rally is.
0: It's like where people like race on regular streets to get from checkpoint to checkpoint, but they don't.
1: No, I think that's the point of having the charitable drive-in involved, is that that's not happening.
0: Gotcha.
1: That we're not like actually racing. We're like check, because there are people there to make sure the cars are still street legal and stuff.
0: You don't want me to show up in my Jeep Renegade and throw down pink slips with somebody. You don't know what pink slips are, do you?
1: I do, because I've seen the Fast and the Furious.
0: Good,
1: yes,
0: good. Yeah.
1: Yes.
0: Go Mandy.
1: I did understand that reference.
0: So yeah. You don't want me to roll up there with my pink slips and try to race some of those people?
1: No.
0: Yeah, I'd lose my Jeep. So.
1: Yeah, no, I don't think
0: so. My only mode of transportation.
1: No. But I do, yes, the cars are going to be there. You're going to be able to take some photos, and they're going to be snacks.
0: Nice. And then after that, you will have a night event as well.
1: We do. So in the evening on Wednesday, we have our Faith and Family event, which is a free event. Well, they're both free events. You don't have to pay to get in to see the cars. It is a free event, and we will have games and some live music and some fellowship, and then there will be a single feature called King of Kings, which is a faith-based movie, at the drive-in.
0: All right. Very cool. It's all going down at the Cherry Bowl Drive-In. Follow them on social media. 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You going to hang around to play some Hollywood Helium?
1: I definitely am.
0: All right. 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
6: 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As I mentioned, we will get to Hollywood Helium in a few minutes. 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

0: It's Real Rock 105 and 95.5. What movie were we just talking about that you did not see and you were like, surprise, surprise? What was it?
1: Talladega Nights.
0: Talladega Nights, yes. I'm always shocked to find out the movies that Mindy has not seen. And honestly, I'm shocked you're as good at playing Hollywood Helium as you are. You tend to know a lot of the movies, and I'm just surprised when you don't know certain ones. By the way, our clip today is not from Talladega Nights, but we do need to give away some BC pizza.
2: It sounds like the actors and actresses sucked in helium. It's Hollywood.
3: Hollywood.
4: Hollywood.
5: Hollywood.
6: Hollywood Helium.
7: Yeah, dang it.
2: Hollywood Helium. Here's today's clip.
8: Well, there isn't any easy way to say this, so I'll just say it. Your brothers are dead. We have orders to come get you. You're going home.
9: Oh my God, my brothers are dead. How did they die?
8: They were killed.
9: I can't be them. I can't be my brothers still in grammar school.
8: You're James Ryan.
9: Yeah.
8: James Francis Ryan. Ryan.
9: James Frederick Ryan, Minnesota.
0: All right, that is our clip today. Mindy, any idea what movie that clip is from?
1: I have no idea.
0: Oh, really? I thought all the clues were there.
1: Nope.
0: All right. Well, we're going to play the clip again. We do want to let you know that you can win BC Pizza, and you can order online anytime, bc.pizza. They got a full menu there, and they have all sorts of different delicious pizzas, even like a chicken cordon bleu pizza, and I love chicken cordon bleu, so that's my kind of pizza. If I'm going to go different and specialty, that's where I'm at. Let's listen to the clip again.
8: Well, there isn't any easy way to say this, so I'll just say it. Your brothers are dead. We have orders to come get you. You're going home.
9: Oh my God, my brothers are dead. How did they die?
8: They were killed.
9: I can't be them. I can't be my brothers still in grammar school.
8: You're James Ryan.
9: Yeah.
8: James Francis Ryan. Ryan.
9: Minnesota.
0: All right, that's the clip today. 1-888-955-1051. The look of blank stare in your face right now, Mindy, is cracking me up. You're just like, I can see the numbers and the letters spinning in your brain trying to figure out what it is. No clue.
1: Nothing. I have zero. I have no idea.
0: Let's play the clip one last time.
8: Well, there isn't any easy way to say this, so I'll just say it. Your brothers are dead. We have orders to come get you. You're going home.
9: Oh my God, my brothers are dead. How did they die?
8: They were killed.
9: I can't be them. I can't be my brothers still in grammar school.
8: You're James Ryan.
9: Yeah.
8: James Francis Ryan. Ryan.
9: James Frederick Ryan, Minnesota.
0: All right. That is our movie today. Tell me what movie it is, and you can win BC Pizza from myself and Movie Mindy from the Cherry Bowl Drive-In on Real Rock 105 and 95.5. Anything yet?
1: No.
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1: It sounds like the actors and actresses sucked in helium. It's Hollywood.
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6: Matt Damon.
1: Hollywood helium. Here's today's clip.
7: Well, there's an easy way to say this, so I'll just say it. Your brothers are dead. We have orders to come get you. Are you going home?
8: Oh my God, my brothers are dead.
9: How did they die?
7: They were killed.
9: I can't be them. I can't be my brother's still in grammar school.
7: You're James Ryan.
9: Yeah.
7: James Francis Ryan. Ryan.
9: James Frederick Ryan, Minnesota.
0: All right, before we get to our player on the line, Mindy, that's the fifth time you heard it. Have you figured it out yet?
10: I have not.
0: All right, hold on. I'm going to tell you off the air, okay? Here we go. I'm going to turn off the mics. There you go. You got it?
10: I know what it is.
0: All right, so now you'll know if it's correct when we get a guest here. We've got Jason on the line in Charlevoix. Hey, Jason, how you doing today, man?
11: Good, how are you?
0: Doing all right. Giving you a chance to win some delicious BC pizza. What is our movie for today?
11: That's Saving Private Ryan.
0: You got it. You are correct and a winner of BC Pizza. Congrats, man.
11: Thank you.
0: Did you see that movie recently or just something that stuck in your brain?
11: No, I'm just that old.
0: Just that old? Like World War II era old? You 106?
11: Pretty much. Like old enough to remember Vin Diesel was in it and barely had a credit, and old enough to remember what Tom Hanks' job was in the movie.
0: Dude, you know what's crazy is, yeah, I remember that too, unfortunately. But you know what's crazy is rewatching that scene that I just played, the actor that comes running up, that sits down, and it's the wrong Private Ryan, is the lead guy from the TV show The Rookie, which at the time I don't think anybody I didn't know him from that, obviously. And I don't think he had a lot of roles under his belt at the time. But, yeah, he's the lead dude from The Rookie. He was in Firefly, that TV show that got canceled that everybody loved, and made some appearances on Big Bang Theory, too. Yeah.
11: Yeah, that's the interesting thing at this age. You go back and watch some of our younger movies, and you see all these actors that got their start that you didn't know who they were back then.
0: You know what? Stop saying things like this age and when you get that old, you jerk. I graduated high school 2 years ago. I'm young.

0: and fun. I do things.
1: You're an old soul.
0: I go to bars and I drink lots of alcohol and I party until I vomit and then I wake up and party more because I'm young and
1: beautiful.
0: Fun. And I don't go to Home Depot for a good time. I'm not that guy. Hobby Lobby, what's that? You'll never.
1: You don't have a nice Saturday at Bed Bath and Beyond looking at throw rug.
0: No, because I am young and I'm fun. I don't take Tylenol every day just to take the edge off of my aches and pains. I am young and I am fun.
1: I remember those days.
0: I feel like if you have to yell, "I am young and I am fun," that there is no truth to that statement whatsoever.
1: Fair enough.
0: All right, man. We're going to get you hooked up here. Hang on the line for me, okay?
1: Yeah.
0: All right. I got to play the clip without the helium here. We got to wrap up. Hold on. Here's the clip. It's Cartman.
2: Well, there isn't any real easy way to say this, so as long as I say it, your brothers are dead. We have orders to come get you. Because you're going home.
3: Oh, my God, my brothers are dead. How did they die?
2: They were killed in action.
3: I can't be. I can't be. My brother's still in grammar school.
2: You're James Ryan.
3: Yeah.
2: James Francis Ryan, Miles.
3: James Frederick Ryan, Minnesota.
0: All right, that's the clip today. I'm young and I am fun. I don't go to bed at 9 o'clock. I stay up until 9:30. All right, well, that's it. That's Hollywood Helium, BC Pizza, Real Rock, 105 and 95.5. Mindy, thanks for hanging with me today.
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System of a Down and Aerials on the Real Rock Station. I hate when I click on a link because of the headline that they give. And then it has nothing to do with the headline. I happen to be scrolling and I came across the headline of Vampires Are Here. Beware. Vampire Alert. And I'm like, oh my God, it's happening. It's happening. But then I click the link and it's not. I'll tell you all about it coming up next here on Real Rock 105 and 95.5. Let's call it 7 minutes. This is 3 Days Grace. Don't want to go home tonight on Real Rock.

take my hand and come with me, because you look so fine that I really want to make you mine. I say you look so fine that I really want to make you mine. 4, 5, 6, come on and get your kicks. Now you don't need

0: Jed, are you going to be my girl? Real Rock 105 and 95.5. So I had mentioned a few minutes ago, I hate when a headline sucks me in enough to click the link and then it has nothing to do with the headline. So I saw the headline and it said, vampires are here. Beware. Vampire alert. And I'm like, oh my God, it's happening. All of my training, my years of watching Buffy the Vampire Slayer are finally going to be needed. So I click the link. I open it up. Has nothing to do with actual vampires. It's basically a story telling me everything I already know about adults, and that is that we don't sleep enough, and therefore we're vampires. Can you believe that? They got me hyped up to go out and murder vampires, and it was a story about sleep. I hate the internet. It's nothing but lies.
1: 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Every Friday, Guy Dark will pick one lucky winner to score a Jimmy John's party platter stacked with sandwiches, chips, and cookies for the whole crew. 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
3: On the way, we'll do some random facts. 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
0: So I learned today about Ann Hibbins, who was the wife in a Puritan Boston Times, executed for witchery after suing some carpenters for overcharging her and winning that lawsuit. In 1950, there was a cargo ship built for 35 crew members and 12 passengers that took aboard more than 14,000 Korean refugees. They were packed chest to chest and atop jet fuel drums. It crossed a minefield with no doctor, little food or water, and nobody died. Five babies were actually born during that voyage. Did you know in a blind test, 77% of people preferred instant coffee over drip coffee? And finally today, squirrels have shut down the NASDAQ stock exchange, not once, but twice, due to them getting electrocuted and basically killing the power to the building where all of that was happening. There you go. Random facts today on Real Rock 105 and 85.5. Coming up next, you've been a minute. We'll play an old school song you probably haven't thought about in a while. This is the Red Hot Chili Peppers and Californication.

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It's Been a Minute with Cartman in the Morning on Real Rock 105 and 95.

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We disagree. 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

0: That's Stained. It's been a while with Real Rock 105 and 95.5. 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
10: 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What's up, man? What's your name and where are you calling from?
11: It's Jim from Traverse City.
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10: Oh, thank God. 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

0: 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That means you pick the songs. 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
1: Cody, calling out here in Glen Arbor.
0: All right, Cody, what's your request today?
1: The Dexter and the Moonrock.
0: Oh, wow. Yeah, I haven't had a request for Dexter and the Moonrocks in a minute. Let me get that on for you, dude. What are you up to right now?
1: Oh, you know, just got break time going, just listening to some jams.
0: I like that you're listening on break time, and I assume that it's a group effort. You guys all decide what you're going to listen to?
1: Oh, yeah. This is it. This is the only one we like.
0: I like hearing that a lot, and I appreciate it. You and your coworkers are now on my A-list.
1: Awesome, man.
0: Unlike someone who called in the other day and referenced me as being old.
1: Yeah, I hear that, man. They tell me I'm born in the 1900s still, and I'm like, this is crazy.
0: They're automatically on my F-U list.
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0: Rock 105 and 95.5. It is the All Request Lunch on the line. I've got Martin in Petoskey to do a request. What do you want to hear, man?
1: Play anything by Korn.
0: I love that. Let's play you some Korn. What are you doing right now?
1: Working. Doing some carpet.
0: All right. Oh, dude. You're going to have messed up knees by the time you're in your 40s, aren't you?
1: Maybe not.
0: Well, I'm rooting for you, brother. Let's play Korn. 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

0: Horn, Word Up on Real Rock 105 and 95.5, the All Request Lunch wrapping up. Thank you to everybody who called in a request today, everybody who participated in the show, the game players, all of it, man. You guys are the show. I'm just the weird ringmaster of this freaky little circus that we have here. Guy Dark joining me in studio here on Real Rock 105 and 95.5. And Guy, you posted a photo the other day on your Facebook page wearing a shirt.
1: Yeah, I usually do wear a shirt.
0: No, but this one was very specifically stating a message, and the message was that I'm not wearing any underwear.
1: Yeah, it was a gag gift a friend got for me, like I think from a Spencer gift or something.
0: Okay, so you were in fact wearing underwear while you had that shirt on?
1: No, I very rarely wear underwear at all.
0: So you do wear that shirt and technically are making a statement that you're going commando at that very moment.
1: That is correct, sir.
0: All right. Good to know. Good to know. Don't be around Guy when he's wearing shorts. I don't want the twins to come hanging out the bottom of your shorts, Liam and Noel.
1: Oh, that's great. I actually Googled this. Only seven...
0: Wait. What did you... Are you going to go into what you Googled? Because it sounds like you Googled guys whose testicles were hanging out of their shorts.
1: No. Just the lack of... Just the commando thing.
0: Okay. All right. Go. What did you Google?
1: Only 7% of people are like me and go commando almost all the time.
0: I mean...
1: I thought it would be higher than that. I really... Didn't you? You like seven?
0: No.
1: So I'm the oddball? I'm the misfit?
0: I just feel like... I don't know. I feel like there's a lot of health issues that come with not wearing some sort of support for your boys. Like, eventually, Guy, you're going to sit down to use the bathroom, and your boys are going to go swimming.
1: Oh, God.
0: They're going to dunk in the pool, buddy.
1: Oh, I never thought of that.
0: You don't give them any support. They're just constantly just... You know, there.
1: I asked a friend of mine who's a nurse. I said, do you think there's a hygiene problem? She's like, no. You're letting everything breathe. And she was cool. She was saying, like, sometimes I go commando, too. I mean, not all the time. She's a gal. And there are

0: things that happen once a month to women under 40 that you probably would not want to go commando.
1: You know, the conversation really probably should have ended when I said your boys were going to dunk in the toilet. I'm going to get out of here. Ann Carlini's up next. We'll see ya.
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Well, you might be a millionaire and not know it. 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Got the

0: So I was trying to play Cartman's game in the morning, where you come up with something that's not sexy at all, but you have to talk dirty about it for 10 seconds. So I'm thinking, maybe your laptop? I mean, we do touch it all day long, right? If you can talk dirty about something that is totally not sexy for 10 seconds, you could win a dirty soda. It's a gift card for Caffeinated Michigan. 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
1: 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I'm not that guy. Hobby Lobby, what's that? 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
1: 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I am young and I am fun.
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1: Drink, can't draw, can't drown them away. Can't sleep, can't think, can't find an escape from these dark, dark thoughts in my mind. Can't drink, can't drug, can't drown them away. Can't sleep, can't think, can't find an escape from these dark, dark thoughts in my mind.

So here in Michigan, we all know that sturgeon is the oldest freshwater fish, but did you know that they have found evidence that sturgeon routinely live past 200 years old and that some may even be 300 years old? That means those fish were spawned in the 1700s. Think about that. So with this evidence from MSU, they said it's prompting scientists to revisit age estimates for other species. I'm Ann Carlini with Green Day on Rock 105 and 95.5.

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0: 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I'm Ann Carlini.
1: 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The Rock Orchestra will perform music of Metallica, AC/DC, Rage Against the Machine, My Chemical Romance, Linkin Park, System of a Down, Guns N' Roses, Evanescence, Aerosmith, The Cranberries, and more. 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

I don't think I've ever seen a snow plow work in August. I mean, here we are in northern Michigan. Not even in the UP have I seen that. But they had to use a snow plow in Colorado this past weekend because they had such a heavy hailstorm. The road was covered in hail, so much so that there's video of a snowplow pushing blocks of ice off a roadway in Inglewood, Colorado. I mean, people complain about Michigan weather, but at least we don't use snowplows in August. Pretty Reckless on Rock 105 and 95.5.

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0: All right, I'm going to give away some tickets now to see the Rock Orchestra Arena of Fire at Interlaken on August 30th. 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

Remember, it's weird to ask a stranger to rub sunblock on your body. 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

Blink 182, drummer for Blink 182, Travis Barker, is the subject of a new documentary that talks about that horrible plane crash he was in. That documentary will be out soon, and Travis says that look for a new Blink 182 album, too, because the band is in the studio working on it right now. I'm Ann Carlini, Breaking Benjamin, on Rock 105 and 95.5.

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0: Bad Omens on Rock 105 and 95.5. Please, let Cartman give you some money. He is desperately looking for people to give $100 to in the morning. In the 8 o'clock hour, he calls someone for the $100 minute. If you can answer 10 questions in 60 seconds, the money is yours. 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I'm Ian Carlini.
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0: A shirt.
1: Yeah, I usually do wear a shirt.
0: No, but this one was very specifically stating a message, and the message was that I'm not wearing any underwear.
1: Yeah, it was a gag gift a friend got for me, like I think from a Spencer gift or something.
0: Okay, so you were in fact wearing underwear while you had that shirt on?
1: No, I very rarely wear underwear at all.
0: So you do wear that shirt and technically are making a statement that you're going commando at that very moment.
1: That is correct, sir.
0: All right. Good to know. Good to know. Don't be around Guy when he's wearing shorts. I don't want the twins to come hanging out the bottom of your shorts, Liam and Noel, toilet.
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Well, the Tigers looked good yesterday. They beat the Pirates in Pittsburgh 8-5. Kevin McGonigal hit a two-run homer, leading the Tigers to the win 8-5. Boy, that kid is good. The Tigers are now tied for the final wild card spot. Game two of that series is tonight. First pitch is at 6:40. Go, Tigers. Dan Campbell says that the team had a good practice yesterday at Allen Park and at the Detroit Lions preseason game at Ford Field this Saturday. He said he's going to play a fair amount of starters. But I just wonder if the fact that they're at Ford Field had anything to do with that decision, you know, because the fans want to see the starters, right? I'm Ann Carlini, Five Finger Death Punch on Rock 105 and 95.5. Oh,

0: So Cartman's been playing this game in the morning called Talk Dirty to Me. So I was trying to think of something that wasn't sexy that you could talk dirty about. And I thought, well, how about your laptop? I mean, we do have our hands all over it all day. If you could talk dirty for 10 seconds about something that is totally not sexy, you could win a dirty soda. It's a gift card from Caffeinated Michigan there on US 31 near Chum's Corner in Traverse City. They're in Mancino's parking lot. So talk dirty to Cartman in the morning right here on Rock 105 and 95.5.
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So they're saying that the soundtrack for the new Madden NFL 27 is really good. It has everything from rock to rap to country. We're talking Ozzy and Metallica and Audioslave and White Stripes and White Zombie and Lamb of God and Youngblood. So I might just have to get this Madden NFL 27 just for the tunes. It just came out last week. I'm Ann Carlini with Godsmack on Rock 105 and 95.5.

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0: A Perfect Circle and their new one, Starless, on Rock 105 and 95.5. Well, you got to admit that our eardrums really take a beating over the summer between the souped-up cars and the motorcycles and the loud concerts. And that's even before hunting season begins with all the guns. 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

Love, you're headed up to the UP and you see this weird dye in Lake Michigan along US 2. No worries, they put it there on purpose. It's all part of the environmental protection and emergency response exercise that they're doing over the next couple of days. So they ask people, please, you know, don't call it in. This is west of the Mackinac Bridge, right along Cut River. It's a non-toxic dye, but they say it is visible in the water, but it's all part of the exercise. So it's not harming anything except our view of the water. Thank you. Theory of a Dead Man on Rock 105 and 95.5. Oh.

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if you bought a lottery ticket in Kingsley, you might want to check your numbers. You could have just won $6 million. 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So that person holding the ticket is now $6 million richer. So the lottery said that the winning ticket was bought at Northland Food Center on East M 113. So, you know, you got a year to claim your money, but don't you want to spend some of it now? 3 Days Grace on Rock 105 and 95.5.

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0: 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Well, with the success of Spider-Man Brand New Day, which has now made more money than any other movie in history, we're going to be seeing Marvel movies till the end of our lives. We're going to be 100 years old and going to see some movie out of the Marvel Universe. You know that's going to happen. They're not going to quit now. They just announced that Black Panther 3, the next installment in the Marvel Universe, will be out in 2028. 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

Well, the Detroit Tigers are now tied for the last wild card spot after beating the Pittsburgh Pirates last night in Pittsburgh. Kevin McGonigal hit a two-run homer. Wow, that kid is good. So the second game of that series is tonight. First pitch is at 6:40. Come on, Tigers. Coach Dan Campbell said that he's going to play a fair amount of starters in Saturday's preseason game against the Commanders. I wonder if the fact that it's at Ford Field has anything to do with that decision, because, you know, the fans want to see the starters, right? The Warning and their new one, Kerosene, on Rock 105 and 95.5.

0: you.
1: Well, I'm always seeing on Facebook people wanting to give up stuff that they bought for their pet that they no longer have, leashes, beds, crates. 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
9: 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I'm Ann Carlini with Cage the Elephant.

Wouldn't it be great to be at a small club and have the Foo Fighters walk out and say, yeah, we're warming up for our big tour, so surprise, it's us. Well, the Foo Fighters did a whole bunch of those surprise gigs at small clubs and recorded quite a bit of it and put it out on two EPs called The Foo Fighters Are Playing Where? 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

sunshine, water. Fudgy's driving 10 miles under the speed limit because they've never seen a lake before. Yup, it's summertime in northern Michigan. 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

0: Evanescence, who will you follow on Rock 105 and 95.5? So Cartman does too early trivia at 7:20 a.m., mostly to wake himself up because he's not awake either. So if you miss the question or the answer for too early trivia, no problem. Just text trivia to 888-955-1051. 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

Now, I don't think I've ever seen a snowplow used in Michigan in August, even in the UP. But a snowplow got used in Colorado over the weekend. They got so much hail that they had to use a snowplow in Inglewood, Colorado, to remove the blocks of ice off the road. You know, you could say what you want to about Michigan weather, but at least we're not using snowplows in August. I'm Ann Carlini with Greta Van Fleet on Rock 105 and 95.5.

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We disagree. 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

Well, if you go up to the UP tomorrow and you see something weird in the water along US 2, no worries. Don't call it in. They purposely put some non-toxic dye that's visible in Lake Michigan as you're traveling down US 2. It's all because of this environmental protection and emergency response exercise that they're doing tomorrow in Mackinac County. So, yeah, so don't worry about this non-toxic dye in the water. It's not harming anything except for our view of Lake Michigan, of course. I'm Ann Carlady, Beartooth on Rock 105 and 95.5. Got the

0: screaming at drivers on I-75, hey, or screaming at drivers on the mean streets of Petoskey.
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0: Linkin Park, and their tune, The Emptiness Machine, wraps it up for me. I'm Ann Carlini. I hope you have a good rest of your Tuesday night. Until tomorrow, you got it on Rock 105 and 95.5. Have a great night.
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On August 30th at Interlochen Center for the Arts, it'll be your chance to see The Rock Orchestra, Arena of Fire. The Rock Orchestra will perform music of Metallica, AC/DC, Rage Against the Machine, My Chemical Romance, Linkin Park, System of a Down, Guns N' Roses, Evanescence, Aerosmith, The Cranberries, and more. 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

The National Weather Service in Gaylord has issued a severe thunderstorm warning for Benzie County in northern Michigan until 8:30 p.m. At 7:53 p.m., a severe thunderstorm was located near Beulah, moving east at 30 miles per hour. Hazard, 60 miles per hour wind gusts and quarter-size hail. Source, radar indicated. Impact, hail damage to vehicles is expected. Expect wind damage to roofs, siding, and trees. This severe thunderstorm will be near Honor and Platte Township around 8 p.m. Lake Ann and Benham around 8:05 p.m. Other locations impacted by the severe thunderstorm include Wallen. For your protection, move to an interior room on the lowest floor of a building. Repeating, a severe thunderstorm warning has been issued until 8:30 p.m. for the following county, Benzie, Michigan.

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